There's Toto with Africa. Hi, my name's Karen Van Zandt, and I hope you're having a great evening. Thanks so much for hanging out with me on your Thursday night. We're so close to the weekend. Coming up in just a few minutes, we're talking about those social norms people are ditching this year. We'll talk more after Third Eye Blind.

0: Teddy swims and lose control. Hi there, it's Karen. And on Reddit, somebody asked a really interesting question. I wanted to share some of the answers with you. What are some social norms that you are sort of ditching in 2026? For example, somebody said, I no longer eat 3 meals a day at standard times. A lot of people are ditching the breakfast, lunch, dinner. This person says, I just eat when I'm hungry without calling it a specific name. That's kind of where I'm at these days too. This person said, we're not having an expensive wedding. We bought a house instead. Somebody else said they went on a trip instead of spending money. So it looks like a lot of people spending less money on weddings. This woman said, my husband and I have separate bedrooms. We have for years because we get better sleep. He snores and I don't.
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9: We'll be partly cloudy tonight, low of 39 degrees. Then a mostly sunny, warmer day on Friday, 73 with a west wind 10 to 20 miles an hour. The weekend, pretty good. Partly cloudy Saturday, 68 with a north wind. On Sunday for Mother's Day, partly cloudy and 67 for a daytime high. From the Storm Center at Kello Land TV, I'm meteorologist Jay Trobeck.

0: today is May 7th. Time to check our celebrity birthdays. They include actor Breckin Meyer. You know him from things like Road Trip, Clueless, Garfield, and Franklin and Bash. He is 52 today. Speaking of Clueless, the director of Clueless is having a birthday. Her name is Amy Heckerling. She's the first female director who headed up two movies that define two different generations, Fast Times at Ridgemont High and Clueless. She is 72.
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1: I will survive.

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Hi, I'm Karen Van Zandt. And on the way, if you want to make new friends or keep the ones you have happy, there's something apparently pretty easy and free that we can do. I'll let you know what it is after Miles Smith at Stargazing.

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1: Well, if you're wondering how to make new friends or maybe to keep the ones that you already have happy and not mad at you, here's something easy to do. You want to keep your phone out of sight. Yeah, according to a new study, they say keeping your cell phone in your pocket or your purse or just anywhere where it can't be seen is a way to make you seem likable and trustworthy to other people. Yeah, they say it helps you form a faster and stronger bond with somebody. By contrast, if you, say, leave it out on a table, you're having coffee or dinner with somebody, you leave the phone out on the table, even if you never touch it or use it, they say it makes other people think that they soon will not have your attention, and it makes

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5: Will be partly cloudy and mild tonight, our low 39. Then tomorrow, a very pleasant day, mostly sunny, 73 with a west wind 10 to 20 miles an hour. Saturday, pretty good, partly cloudy, 68, a couple degrees cooler thanks to a northerly breeze. Then Sunday, Mother's Day, partly cloudy and a high of 67 degrees. From the Storm Center at Kelloland TV, I'm Jay Trowback.

0: this time each evening, we like to go back on this day in history, learn a little something about that particular day, and I've got some TV trivia for you. It was 39 years ago on this day in 1987, Shelley Long's final episode of Cheers aired. After that romantic tension between Sam and Diane for the first 5 seasons of Cheers, Diane calls off their wedding and leaves her job to finish her novel. And a spoiler alert for a very old show. She did return, though, for the series finale.
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0: It's Olivia Dean's latest. It's Man I Need. Hi there, I'm Karen Van Zandt. Find me on Instagram at Karen on the Air. Of course, thanks for being right here, too.
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There's Katy Perry, and I hope you're having a great evening. Appreciate you hanging out with me tonight. I'm Karen. And on the way, we're going to make your evening even better. The good news story of the day is ahead after Billy Joel.

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5: We'll be partly cloudy tonight, low of 39 degrees. Then a mostly sunny, warmer day on Friday, 73 with a west wind 10 to 20 miles an hour. The weekend, pretty good. Partly cloudy Saturday, 68 with a north wind. On Sunday for Mother's Day, partly cloudy and 67 for a daytime high. From the Storm Center at Keller Land TV, I'm meteorologist Jay Trobeck.

0: There's Selena. I'm Karen. And this was the story that just kind of made me chuckle. USA Today had an article about the Pope. So tomorrow is the one-year anniversary of when Pope Leo XIV was elected Pope. And they recently did a story about 2 months being into being the Pope. Leo personally called a bank because he had to change his phone number and his address to his new residence, which, of course, is the Vatican. Well, he went through all the security questions and stuff, but when the lady on the customer service line said, unfortunately, he would have to come down to the bank to make these changes in person, and he was like, I can't because I'm the Pope, and she didn't believe him, and she hung up on him. Oh, I would feel terrible if I knew I hung up on the Pope.
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0: 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The Cinco de Mayo Fiesta at Falls Park is happening on Saturday. 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

coming up in just a couple of minutes, we're going to be talking about those kind of social norms that people have decided that they just don't need to do anymore. But first, Taylor Swift, it's the fate of Ophelia.

0: That's Prince. Hi there, I'm Karen Van Zandt. And on Reddit today, somebody asked an interesting question. Somebody said, what is something that's sort of a social norm that you've decided not to really go by anymore? Here's some examples and some of my favorite answers. Somebody said, I no longer eat 3 meals a day at standard time, so people are starting to not follow breakfast, lunch, dinner. They say, I just eat when I'm actually hungry without calling it a specific name. And I think I kind of do that more often than not as well. This other person said they were talking about weddings and said, we are not having an expensive wedding. We bought a house instead. Another couple said they went on a vacation instead of having a wedding. So not spending so much money on things like that. What about you? Something that was sort of normal and you're not doing it anymore.
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15: Will be partly cloudy and mild tonight, our low 39. Then tomorrow, a very pleasant day, mostly sunny, 73 with a west wind 10 to 20 miles an hour. Saturday, pretty good, partly cloudy, 68, a couple degrees cooler thanks to a northerly breeze. Then Sunday, Mother's Day, partly cloudy and a high of 67 degrees. From the Storm Center at Kelloland TV, I'm Jay Trowback.

0: It's May 7th, and celebrities celebrating birthdays today include actor Brecken Meyer. You know him from Road Trip, Rat Race, and Clueless. He's 52. And the director of Clueless, also the director of Fast Times at Ridgemont High, Amy Heckerling, is 72 today.
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0: Bruno with Lady Gaga. Hi there, it's Karen. Stick around. We have a lot more fun to get to tonight.
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0: and it just gets on your nerves. Keep this in mind. According to a new study, having a messy desk could be a sign of genius. Well, maybe at least that they're really smart. A messy environment, they say, is linked to creativity and intelligence. And experts say this could be because intelligent people prioritize ideas over organization, which is why they tend to be a little messier. They say messiness serves as a reflection of a busy and highly active mind.
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5: We'll be partly cloudy tonight, low of 39 degrees. Then a mostly sunny, warmer day on Friday, 73 with a west wind 10 to 20 miles an hour. The weekend, pretty good. Partly cloudy Saturday, 68 with a north wind. On Sunday for Mother's Day, partly cloudy and 67 for a daytime high. From the Storm Center at Kello Land TV, I'm meteorologist Jay Trobeck.

0: Well, it's right around this time each evening. We like to learn something by going back on this day in history. 39 years ago on this day, the year was 1987, Shelley Long's final episode of Cheers aired after being on the show for 5 years. She did, however, return for the series finale. That was on this day 39 years ago.
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0: 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I hope you have a great rest of your night. I'll check back in with you tomorrow.
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Uncle Cracker and drift away. Don't do that just yet. I'm John Laurenti. I just came in the door. I'm ready to take care of you all night long as we get ready to head into a Friday. That means the weekend is almost here.

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6: Dry days in the forecast through the weekend. Today, mostly sunny, 73, with a west wind 10 to 20 miles an hour. A little cooler on Saturday because we'll have a north wind, but still partly cloudy, 68. That's about normal for this time of year. For Sunday, Mother's Day, partly cloudy, high temp 67, maybe a light rain shower Monday. From the Storm Center, Kello Land TV, I'm Jay Trobeck.

0: Shakira with Whenever, Wherever. If you get into an Uber over this weekend, do you consider yourself listening to the music the driver's playing, or if you're with somebody, you're going to have a conversation with them? Well, there's an Uber driver out there who goes by the name of DJ Doug, and he's gone viral for turning his rides into full club experiences. He reads the vibe of every passenger and creates mini DJ sets, complete with flashing lights. That's pretty cool. It's like being in a club. And people are obsessed with how fun he makes the experience. The big problem is you start vibing for 20 or 30 minutes, and then, you guessed it, time to get out of the car. But then again, you could probably request him again.
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2: 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It appears by its own numbers, the U.S. government seems insolvent. It's reported that the Treasury shows about $6 trillion in assets and over $47 trillion in liabilities. Add it all up, and it looks like the U.S. owes more than $130 trillion it doesn't have. 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

0: Alicia Keys and Girl on Fire. I'm John Laurenti. Apparently, people are obsessed with Ariana Grande's dad. Yeah, he has his Instagram account, and apparently it's just aggressively normal. He posts like every other Florida dad. He, you know, photos of him fishing, proud dad content, random family moments, and fans can't get over the fact that one of the biggest pop stars in the world has a dad posting like he's everyone's uncle from Orlando. The best part is everyone in the comments section is posting that, quote, celebrities are human, by the way. Well, yeah, what did you think they were? Aliens?
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8: Much warmer today than yesterday. We'll have a mostly sunny afternoon. 73 the high, a west wind 10 to 20 miles an hour. We'll be a little bit cooler on Saturday because of a north wind. Partly cloudy, 68. And on Mother's Day, Sunday, partly cloudy, 67 for a high. Chance of some light showers with mid-70s on Monday. From the Storm Center, Kello Land TV, I'm Jay Trowback.

0: Rihanna and Stay. Mother's Day is this Sunday, and do you think you have a cool mom? Well, people were asked that question, and three quarters say that their mom is the cool mom. But what exactly makes a mom cool? Close to 70% say it's because she's open and honest. No topic is off limits. A little over 50% say it's because she bends the rules a little. And another 50% think it's her great taste and style that makes her cool.
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0: Huntrix with Golden. Did you know that drinking higher quantities of alcohol and smoking cigarettes are both linked to lower IQs? People who smoke and drink have a worse memory and poorer problem-solving skills. Now, smoking may be even more damaging to thinking skills than drinking. Apparently, high levels of smoking and drinking both lead to a slower brain and making more mistakes. I'll just look at some of the mistakes you've made over the weekends in your life.
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0: Miles Smith with Stargazing. Apparently, guys are getting more progressive when it comes to women. Now, over 30 years ago, back in 1995, men were asked, can a woman be a good mother and keep a demanding full-time career? This was 30 years ago. Only 52% of the men said yes. Today, a full 85% of men believe that a woman can be a good mother and have a demanding full-time career as well. See, us guys have progressed.
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2: 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It appears by its own numbers, the U.S. government seems insolvent. It's reported that the Treasury shows about $6 trillion in assets and over $47 trillion in liabilities. Add it all up, and it looks like the U.S. owes more than $130 trillion it doesn't have. 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
5: Much warmer today than yesterday. We'll have a mostly sunny afternoon. 73 the high, west wind 10 to 20 miles an hour. We'll be a little bit cooler on Saturday because of a north wind, partly cloudy 68. And on Mother's Day, Sunday, partly cloudy 67 for a high. Chance of some light showers with mid-70s on Monday. From the Storm Center, Kello Land TV, I'm Jay Trobeck.

0: Prince and Little Red Corvette. I'm John Laurenti. And with Mother's Day this Sunday, you know, I was just wondering with a couple of friends of mine today at lunch, who is the average American mother? So what did I find out? The average American mom today is a 27-year-old woman who gave birth to her first child in 2021. And women here in America have, on average, about two children in their lifetime.
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0: 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It's been found that nearly half of us say that our perfect season is relaxed and low pressure. I agree.
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0: Lord and Royals. Coming up, got some Adele for you, but right now it's Alex Warren and Ordinary.
1: They say the holy water's watered down, and this town's lost its faith. Our colors will fade eventually, so if our time is running out, day after day, we'll make the mundane a masterpiece. 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

0: Adele and Hello. This is for the guys out there, especially if you've been dating someone for a while and you're afraid of commitment. Well, the best advice I can give you is get over it, okay? And get seriously involved with someone. That is, if you're ready. 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A lot of guys in long-term relationships experience better physical health, more happiness, more emotional support, and greater intimacy satisfaction than those who aren't in a relationship.
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8: Dry days in the forecast through the weekend. Today, mostly sunny, 73, with a west wind 10 to 20 miles an hour. A little cooler on Saturday because we'll have a north wind, but still partly cloudy, 68. That's about normal for this time of year. For Sunday, Mother's Day, partly cloudy, high temp 67, maybe a light rain shower Monday. From the Storm Center, Kello Land TV, I'm Jay Trobeck.

0: Tiffany, and I think we're alone now. Well, we are alone. It's just me and you. I know it's hard to imagine making potato chips any better than they already are. I mean, to me, they're the perfect snack. But scientists at Michigan State University have done it by adding one special ingredient, science. The team developed five new potato varieties designed specifically to make better potato chips. Oh, you've got my attention now. The new potatoes are called Manistee, Mackinaw, Petoskey, hope I'm saying that right, Huron Chipper, and Blackberry. And they're bred to store longer, resist disease, and fry up lighter and crispier. Now, that matters because chip companies make chips year-round, but potatoes are only harvested once a year. Now, if potatoes break down in storage, the whole supply chain suffers. Scientists say the new varieties give growers more flexibility and help ensure a steady supply of high-quality chips. I think we can all get behind a higher-quality potato chip.
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2: 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It appears by its own numbers, the U.S. government seems insolvent. 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

0: Olivia Dean and Man I Need. I'm John Laurenti. Michael Jordan still earns approximately $150 million a year from his Nike endorsement. That's five times more than any other NBA star. He's not even playing.
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0: Ophelia. Taylor Swift with The Fate of Ophelia. I don't know how I feel about this. If I was younger, yeah, it might be cool. But there's a company in China that has developed car headlights that can turn every parking lot into a private cinema. It was recently debuted. They're called X-Pixel headlights, which are powerful enough to project full-color movies, TV shows, and even video games directly onto a flat surface. Now, it's pretty much a high-definition projector built right into the front of your car, which could be awesome for tailgating and camping. Yeah, it's bad enough that a lot of people don't leave their homes now. Now they'll never leave their cars.
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9: Much warmer today than yesterday. We'll have a mostly sunny afternoon. 73 the high, west wind 10 to 20 miles an hour. We'll be a little bit cooler on Saturday because of a north wind. Partly cloudy, 68. And on Mother's Day, Sunday, partly cloudy, 67 for a high. Chance of some light showers with mid-70s on Monday. From the Storm Center, Kello Land TV, I'm Jay Trowback.

0: heart and these dreams. All right, this is for the guys out there. If you're going out this weekend, you might hit up a bar or a club, and this is a way to know if a woman is interested in you. She copies what you do. It's called mirroring. I'm sure you've seen it, heard about it. Psychologists have studied it for years. What happens is people unconsciously mirror those they feel connected to. So if she tilts her head when you tilt yours, or crosses her arms when you do, or matches your speaking pace, that's not a coincidence. She likes you.
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0: Dua Lipa and Houdini. That does it for me. I'm John Laurenti, just about to head out the door, but I'll be back with you all weekend long. So come on back, hang out, bring your friends, your neighbors, a couple of strangers if you'd like, and I'll provide the soundtrack for you. As always, I'll leave you with this. I know some of you may cringe when you hear other couples using pet names, but that doesn't mean we don't use them ourselves. 69% of couples admit to using pet names for each other. Have a great weekend.
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0: It's Green Day and Time of Your Life, and it's Liz and Chris, and it's finally Friday.
1: Yeah, baby!
0: That was one long week right there. We have the birthday list in 10 minutes, and Bruno Mars right now.

0: It's Carrie Underwood, and before he cheats, and it's Liz and Chris, Friday morning, time for the Friday birthday list and the other stuff that goes with the birthdays. Here's Liz.
1: All right, today is May 8th. If you're celebrating a birthday, you're a Taurus, and your horoscope says your luck will get an unexpected boost this morning. Don't be surprised if you get exciting news or spiritually charged epiphanies. Wonderfully happy encounters will feel extra surreal. Take note if you experience deja vu or notice strange patterns, as there may be a bigger message at play.
0: Whoa.
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0: Wow.
1: Today is National Coconut Cream Pie Day.
0: Yummy.
1: It is National Student Nurses Day.
0: Okay.
1: It's No Socks Day.
0: Oh.
1: And it's National Give Someone a Cupcake Day.
0: We're eating well today.
1: Yeah.
0: All right. Celebrating today, Enrique Iglesias is 51.
1: Oh.
0: Actress Melissa Gilbert turned 62 today. Race car driver Bobby Labonte is 62. And former Steelers coach Bill Cowher is 69 today. 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
7: Mostly sunny skies today. Our high at 73. Northwest winds at 15 to 25 miles per hour. Tonight, mainly clear, low 45. Tomorrow, just a little bit cooler, but still mild. A high at 68. North wind at 10 to 20. High temperatures on Mother's Day, close to 67. That's the latest on your weather from the Storm Center at Kello Land TV. I'm meteorologist Brian Karstens.

0: It's the Kings of Leon and you, somebody, and it's Liz and Chris. We've heard forever that money can't buy you happiness.
1: Yeah.
0: I mean, my parents told me that when I was a kid. My teachers told me that, too. But now I found another article that says money does not make you happy. It comes from a psychologist who did a new study. In fact, many lottery winners report becoming less happy after winning. And surveys have found that the wealthiest nations are among the unhappiest in the world. Our overall joy is mostly influenced by close relationships, that is. And there's no link between having money and having a more loving marriage or family.
1: Huh.
0: Well, that's what this guy says. I don't know. I think I would still like to win like a $1 million lottery,
1: right?
0: And just kind of test it out.
1: Yeah,
0: look,
1: right.
0: Look at, I'm smiling already. I need to buy a lottery ticket on the way home. Can I borrow $10, Liz?
1: I don't have $10.
0: Great.
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0: It's Shaboozy and good news, and it's Liz and Chris on your Friday morning. Let's see what's on Friday night TV. Now, remember, Friday nights are not the strongest night on TV, but right. let's see what we have here. CBS is all new with Sheriff Country, Fire Country, and Boston Blue. Dateline is fresh on NBC. Ooh. That makes Liz happy. She likes those kind of shows. ABC is all new with Celebrity Jeopardy and 2020. That also makes Liz very happy. The CW has one new show tonight. It's the American Bible Challenge, and Fox has UFL football. Some of the movies on tonight. This is a good movie, but a lot of people don't like it. American Sniper, that's the movie on AMC. I thought that was pretty good, though. I did like that when that came out. Huge Top Gun Maverick.
1: Yes.
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0: Lumineers, oh hey, and it's Liz and Chris on your Friday. What kind of dirt do you have today, Liz?
1: Well, Kelly Clarkson has made some career decisions, Chris. I'll explain coming up.
0: In about 10 minutes, now it's Shawn Mendes and Treat You Better.

0: Teddy swims and lose control, and it's Liz and Chris. Friday morning, time for the dirt now. Here's Liz.
1: Well, Full House star Candace Cameron Bure has just announced that she is set to be a grandmother. Huh? Her 27-year-old daughter, Natasha, just announced that she and her husband are expecting their first child. Candace says, Candygram in full effect. Mm-hmm. I'm guessing that's the name she picked. It's a choice. And HBO bosses are having to microchip all broomsticks and wands on the set of the new Harry Potter TV series because, well, people are stealing them. Pumpkins, spell books, and even fake food have all gone missing from Hogwarts Great Hall. And Kelly Clarkson has decided to return for the 30th season of The Voice after quitting her daytime talk show. The only other confirmed judge for the 30th season is Adam Levine. The show is said to give Kelly more space to be more present at home for her children, who, of course, lost their father last summer.
0: Yeah.
1: And that's your dirt.
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9: Mostly sunny skies and very mild today. Our high temperature at 73. Winds picking up from the northwest at 15 to 25 miles per hour. Tonight, mainly clear. Low in the mid-40s. Tomorrow, just a little cooler. High 68. Very nice. North winds at 10 to 20. Mother's Day forecast. A high at 67. From the Storm Center at Kibble Land TV, I'm meteorologist Brian Karstens.

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1: Time for my clickbait.
0: Oh.
1: These are the titles I fell for and did the clicking, so you don't have to.
0: Thank you.
1: All right, so here you go. Popular lunchtime habit. Brain health experts are begging you to stop.
0: What?
1: Took me like 20 clicks. Eating at your desk.
0: Really?
1: You can understand how I fell for the next one. Mm. Coffin starts to shake as it's getting buried, and the priest opens it and screams, God, no.
0: Really?
1: Well, I had to know that one.
0: Yeah.
1: 30 clicks later, there was a squirrel in the lining.
0: Ew.
1: Yeah, right? And you're going to love this one. Four dumbest things we keep spending too much money on. I was very curious. And this took like 50 clicks to get to the answer.
0: Yeah.
1: So
0: yeah.
1: Everything.
0: Oh.
1: Yeah, but sometimes it's not really our fault. You know what I'm saying?
0: Yeah.
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0: Charles Kelly and Can't Be Alone tonight, and it's Liz and Chris on your Friday morning proving once again there is a study on absolutely everything. Here's another one.
1: Okay.
0: Now researchers have crunched the numbers and calculated the average amount of time for almost everything in our lives. For example, during the average lifespan of 2,475,576,000 seconds, the average human will eat 10,000 chocolate bars, drink 15,000 pints of milk, cry 121 pints of tears, take 7,163 baths, and have intimate moments an average of 4,200 times.
1: Wow.
0: Wait a minute. 10,000 chocolate bars and only 4,200 intimate moments?
1: Oh.
0: I'll give up some chocolate bars for more of the intimate moments.
1: Oh.
0: The problem is my wife would rather have the chocolate bars.
1: Oh.
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0: REO Speedwagon, keep on loving you. And it's Liz and Chris on your Friday morning. What kind of dirt do you have today, Liz?
1: Well, Nicole Kidman is truly a girl's girl.
0: Oh.
1: It's coming up.
0: All right, that's in about 10 minutes. Now it's Casey and JoJo.

0: Warren and Ordinary, and it's Liz and Chris. Friday morning, time for the Friday Dirt. Here's Liz.
1: Well, a performer on RuPaul's Drag Race says that being a backup dancer for Jennifer Lopez's Super Bowl halftime show was the worst experience.
0: Wow.
1: Mia Starr says that on the second day, she asked the men to remove their shirts, made a face, and then Jennifer told them they needed to elevate themselves and go to the gym.
0: Wow.
1: He also says that Jennifer would show up at the end of a 10-hour rehearsal day and tell them she hated everything they were doing.
0: Oh.
1: Well, that's nice. And Kelly Clarkson has decided to return for the 30th season of The Voice after quitting her daytime talk show host. Okay. It looks like the only other confirmed judge so far is Adam Levine.
0: Okay.
1: And Nicole Kidman is a girl's girl. Nicole refused to go near Hugh Jackman and his mistress at the Met Gala because of her friendship with his ex. Nicole is said to refuse to pretend to make nice with you because of the way he betrayed her friend. Mm. And that's your dirt.
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10: Mostly sunny skies and very mild today. Our high temperature at 73. Winds picking up from the northwest at 15 to 25 miles per hour. Tonight, mainly clear. Low in the mid-40s. Tomorrow, just a little cooler. High 68. Very nice. North winds at 10 to 20. Mother's Day forecast. A high at 67. From the Storm Center at Kibble Land TV, I'm meteorologist Brian Karstens.

0: It's You Too, With or Without You, and it's Liz and Chris. Well, two major movies in theaters across America this week. Mortal Kombat 2 is here. Earthrealm's champions, including Johnny Cage, engaging in a high-stakes tournament against the forces of Shao Kahn, a brutal emperor who threatens to consume Earthrealm, getting good reviews, and it's rated R. And The Sheep Detectives is here, a flock of sheep who have secretly learned crime-solving techniques by listening to their shepherd read murder mysteries, take it upon themselves to solve his murder. Starring Hugh Jackman and the voices of a bunch of big people, getting great reviews, and it's rated PG. Number one last week was The Devil Wears Prada 2. I think it's going to be a fight between Mortal Kombat 2 and the Devil Wears Prada
1: Agreed.
0: 2 this weekend.
1: Yeah.
0: Anyway, we'll let you know on Monday what happens.
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She is nominated for 8 American Music Awards, and that award show's coming up later this month. Could she win for Song of the Year for this one? There's a good chance. Taylor Swift, The Fate of Ophelia.

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0: That's music from Justin Bieber and Love Yourself. Keep in mind, Mother's Day is coming up on Sunday. Maybe a couple things to skip over when you are thinking about mom for Mother's Day. 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I love that. And socks. 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
10: Mostly sunny skies today. Our high at 73. Northwest winds at 15 to 25 miles per hour. Tonight, mainly clear, low 45. Tomorrow, just a little bit cooler, but still mild. A high at 68. North wind at 10 to 20. High temperatures on Mother's Day, close to 67. That's the latest on your weather. From the Storm Center at Kevel Land TV, I'm meteorologist Brian Karstens.

0: So good. That is music from John Mellencamp, Small Town. Did you grow up in a small town? I grew up in a small town. I loved those Friday night lights. I was not a cheerleader. I was part of the pep squad, and we always would have a good time following our high school football team around town.
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Hey, listen, what a way to kick off the weekend. We are talking about some songs that you love to sing along with. How about this one, the Blaine White Tees, Hey There, Delilah.

0: So much fun to sing along with. That is music from Bruno Mars, I Just Might, and he is on the romantic tour as we speak. I did get to attend one night, a sold-out night, and I got to tell you, my friend and I, we didn't sit down the entire evening. He really is a great performer, and I like to tell my friends, he really is on another level. He is like the modern-day Michael Jackson, a superstar. If you get a chance to see the show, don't miss it. I'm Andrea Jackson. 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
6: Mostly sunny skies and very mild today. Our high temperature at 73. Winds picking up from the northwest at 15 to 25 miles per hour. Tonight, mainly clear, low in the mid-40s. Tomorrow, just a little cooler, high 68. Very nice. North winds at 10 to 20. Mother's Day forecast, a high at 67. From the Storm Center at Kibble Land TV, I'm meteorologist Brian Karstens.

0: that is music from the band Chicago. We've got Mother's Day coming up on Sunday. And did you know our mothers work harder than anyone in the room, pretty much? They put in about 98 hours a work week, right? Because their day starts at about 6 a.m. and doesn't stop until 8:30 p.m. And that is truth. Happy Mother's Day to all of you.
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0: 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That is music from Miley Cyrus, Flowers. The Cinco de Mayo Fiesta at Falls Park is happening this Saturday. 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

You know you can count on us. So we're going to play the right songs at the right time, the songs that you want to hear for the workday. Right now, music from Teddy Swims and Lose Control.

0: the music you want to hear. Ed Sheeran and Thinking Out Loud. By the way, he is on tour this year. Don't forget about that. And stop by his pop-up merch store when you go to the show. Give yourself some extra time. I'm Andrea Jackson. Listen up. We've got the latest in tech trends. OpenAI unveils 3 AI models that can reason, translate, and transcribe as people speak. So if you are writing a book or you're writing an essay or you just want to take notes on something, it is going to do everything for you and get that down. That really does help. Now you got to go back and proofread it, no doubt. 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
5: weather. Mostly sunny skies today, our high at 73. Northwest winds at 15 to 25 miles per hour. Tonight, mainly clear, low 45. Tomorrow, just a little bit cooler, but still mild, a high at 68. North wind at 10 to 20. High temperatures on Mother's Day, close to 67. That's the latest on your weather from the Storm Center at Kevel Land TV. I'm meteorologist Brian Karstens.

0: We've got Mother's Day coming up on Sunday, and what are the top sanity savers for mom for Mother's Day? Well, I can tell you, baby wipes and wet wipes, not necessarily wanting those for Mother's Day, but these things help. iPads help, kids TV shows, drive-through meals, and coffee. 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

0: 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You're going to find lots of great links there. Even concerts that are within driving range. Wouldn't that be fun? A road trip with the girls on a weekend? I would be so all about that.
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0: You love that one. That is Miles Smith and Stargazing. Listen up. A mom's day is very, very long. How much work does she put in? Well, normally about 98 work hours a week, right? Now, some say that isn't work, but mom knows how to juggle, right? She gets up about 6:30, doesn't stop until 8:30 p.m. Moms, we salute you. You are incredible. 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
6: It is going to be a warm afternoon as highs get to near 73 degrees with northwest winds at 15 to 25 miles per hour. Our skies will be mostly sunny and the little cloud cover will continue into tonight. Temperatures are going to cool off to a low of 45 with winds becoming lighter from the west. From the Killoland Live Doppler HD Storm Center, I'm meteorologist Jalen Borson.

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1: 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But wait a minute, isn't this...
0: Yeah, yes it is.
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0: 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There's nothing like her not having to make plans, right? You set up the reservation. You set up who's coming, where you're going. 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

0: It's a fun one. Sabrina Carpenter Espresso. How are you doing on this Friday? We've got Mother's Day coming up on Sunday. Our family will travel to another town about 30 minutes away to spend that with my sister and mother-in-law because they live together. It's kind of nice to see my husband's sister taking care of her mom. But she will not be doing any cooking on Mother's Day. We are going to treat you. One of her favorites that I make is a fruit cobbler. So, I'm going to be prepping all weekend long. I can't wait to celebrate.
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0: Hey, listen, we love playing some great music for the work day. We are going to wrap up this very busy work week with some great music lined up for you. Right now, Alex Warren, Ordinary.
1: They say the holy water's watered down, and this town's lost its faith. Our colors will fade eventually, so if our time is running out, day after day, we'll make the mundane a masterpiece. Oh my, my, oh my, my love, I take one look at you, you're taking me out.

0: That is music from Katy Perry and Teenage Dream. Who is the average mom these days in America? Well, she is 27 years old and has already given birth to her first child back in 2021. So that is the average age of mothers. We are celebrating Mother's Day coming up on Sunday, so don't forget to treat your mom. I'm Andrea Jackson. 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
9: Temperatures are going to be above average this afternoon with highs near 73 degrees and northwest winds picking up to around 15 to 25 miles per hour. There will be plenty of sunshine, and heading into tonight, our skies will remain mostly clear. We are going to keep staying dry too, with lows near 45 and winds becoming lighter. From the KELLO Land Live Doppler HD Storm Center, I'm meteorologist Jalen Borson.

0: Well, I can tell you it's getting really good reviews. Have you seen the movie Michael, the biopic about Michael Jackson? All of my family has seen it. I am the only one. My husband and I, we haven't had time to go, but maybe this week. And apparently it's really, really good. Check it out this weekend.
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0: What a great performance there. Grammy Award-winning song, Bruno Mars and Lady Gaga, Die With a Smile. I had the pleasure of seeing Bruno Mars in concert for the Romantic Tour. Wow, he is on another level. Really a modern-day Michael Jackson. If you get a chance to see the show, don't miss it.
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0: 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Relax, unwind, feel good. Taylor Swift there, The Fate of Ophelia. I'm Andy Harris. Well, you know the folks at Faith Temple Church, people helping people. 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I think it's going to be good. I think you're going to like it. And then stick around for Smash Mouth, among others, on 95.7 Kello FM.
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4: It is going to be a warm afternoon as highs get to near 73 degrees with northwest winds at 15 to 25 miles per hour. Our skies will be mostly sunny and the little cloud cover will continue into tonight. Temperatures are going to cool off to a low of 45 with winds becoming lighter from the west. From the Kelloland Live Doppler HD Storm Center, I'm meteorologist Jalen Borson.

0: Relax, unwind, feel good. 95.7 Kello FM. Cool and the Gang. Doing a celebration. I'm Andy Harris. Well, the good news is, weather-wise, that tomorrow's going to be nice. Some clouds, but very little chance of rain, which is perfect for the Avera race against cancer. That'll happen tomorrow, of course, at the Avera McKinnon Fitness Center on Southeastern Avenue. Different lengths that you can go. You and the family could do a 1.5-mile walk. There's also a 3-miler and an official chip-timed 5K, and same for 10K. 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

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Well, look at that. It's Taylor. No, not that one. Taylor Dane, Tell It to My Heart on 95.7 Kello FM.

0: 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Pat Benatar, hit me with the best shot. I'm Andy Harris. Well, good luck to the Sioux Falls Stampede. Games 3 and 4 tonight and tomorrow in Fargo against the Force in their playoff series, currently deadlocked at a game apiece. So if there's a game 5 necessary to decide the series, that's going to be at the Premier Center Tuesday night of next week. Go get 'em, Stampede. 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
6: Temperatures are going to be above average this afternoon with highs near 73 degrees and northwest winds picking up to around 15 to 25 miles per hour. There will be plenty of sunshine and heading into tonight, our skies will remain mostly clear. We are going to keep staying dry too with lows near 45 and winds becoming lighter. From the Kelloland Live Doppler HD Storm Center, I'm meteorologist Jalen Borson.

0: Good. 95.7 Kello FM. You too. Still haven't found what I'm looking for. I'm Andy Harris. Of course, you know this. Mother's Day is Sunday, so happy Mother's Day. And I came across this and I thought, oh, this could be interesting. It's by the Pew Research Center. They did a survey and they asked the question, who is the average American mother? Well, they found out the average American mother today is a 27-year-old woman who gave birth to her first child in 2021. That's it? That's all? First of all, I don't like the way they worded the question. Who is the average American mother? Every mother is way above average, right? They should have said, who is the typical special mom? Just saying. Happy Mother's Day, Mom. Hope it's the best one ever. 40 minutes commercial-free coming up. You're going to hear Post Malone, Taylor Swift, Uncle Cracker, and more on 95.7 Kello FM.
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Because we won't charge you 1 cent. And it's not because pennies are no longer a thing.

0: Relax, unwind, feel good. 95.7 Kello FM with Teddy Swims. That was Lose Control. My name's Andy Harris. Well, the nice people at Faith Temple Church have another free food giveaway going on this afternoon at the W.H. Lyon Fairgrounds. 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They got a lot to give away, over 1,000 full boxes of supplemental food. Coming up, forecast from the Kelloland Live Doppler Storm Center. Should be a nice evening if you want to do the sculpture walk in downtown Sioux Falls. And then stick around for DJ Snake with his buddy Justin Bieber. Huntrix is coming up, too, on 95.7 Kello FM.
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5: Skies will be partly cloudy tonight, our low 45 degrees. Then tomorrow, partly cloudy for your Saturday, high of 68, a north wind 10 to 20 miles an hour. Sunday, Mother's Day, partly cloudy, 67 for a high, northwest wind 10 to 20 miles an hour. It'll be much warmer next week, lots of 70s to low 80s. From the Storm Center at Kelloland TV, I'm Jay Trobeck.

0: Relax, unwind, feel good. 95.7 Kello FM. That was REO Speedwagon. Can't fight this feeling. I'm Andy Harris. Going to be celebrating tonight Cinco de Mayo at the Meadow Barn in Harrisburg, the Tequila and Salsa Slam. There will be tequila tastings and lots of salsa and tacos. 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You're going to hear Prince and Ed Sheeran and the Jonas Brothers and Stevie Nicks and Lady Gaga. What a great ride home it's going to be on 95.7 Kello FM.
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Hope that's good. Hope you have a good weekend. Hope Mom has a great Mother's Day. 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

0: 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Beat it. That was Michael Jackson. I'm Andy Harris. It's going to be nice tomorrow, they tell us, and that means no rain for the Avera Race Against Cancer, which is tomorrow at the Avera McKinnon Fitness Center, Southeastern Avenue. 1.5 mile walk, great for the family, a 3 miler, also an official chip timed 5K and 10K. So if you're in that tomorrow, enjoy. If you're just watching, enjoy that too. 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
5: Clear and mild overnight, our low 45 degrees. Then tomorrow, partly cloudy for your Saturday, 68 in the afternoon high, a north wind 10 to 20 miles an hour. On Sunday, partly cloudy for Mother's Day, high of 67, a northwest wind 10 to 20 miles an hour. Much warmer next week, 70s to low 80s. From the Storm Center, I'm Jay Trobeck.

0: Relax, unwind, feel good. 95.7 Kello FM, Earth, Wind & Fire, singing about September. I'm Andy Harris. A lot of fun things to do across the Sioux Empire every weekend. 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

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I'm Andy Harris. Have a great weekend and happy Mother's Day to all moms. Here's Chicago, Will You Still Love Me?

are quite the multitasker. You listen to the radio, you sing along, you do a little dance, and you drive all at the same time.

What a voice she had, right? That is Whitney Houston, and how will I know? If a scampi or any other sort of garlic-heavy lunch happens to be in your future, here's a way to get rid of that garlic breath. Try eating an apple or a leaf of lettuce, or maybe chewing on a few mint leaves. All of these contain compounds and enzymes that destroy and neutralize the odor-causing sulfur compounds in garlic. It's Daniel Powder and Bad Day.

0: This is Alex Warren and Ordinary. There's a pretty good chance you're going to be giving your mother carnations this Mother's Day. Now, the most traditional Mother's Day flower would be the carnation. Pink carnations represent gratitude and love, while red carnations, they signify admiration. Traditionally, you might want to steer clear of giving your mom white carnations, though. White carnations are a traditional flower to give or wear in remembrance of a mother who's no longer with us.
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7: Skies will be partly cloudy tonight, our low of 45 degrees. Then tomorrow, partly cloudy for your Saturday, high of 68, a north wind 10 to 20 miles an hour. Sunday, Mother's Day, partly cloudy, 67 for a high, northwest wind 10 to 20 miles an hour. It'll be much warmer next week, lots of 70s to low 80s. From the Storm Center at KelloLand TV, I'm Jay Trobeck.

0: Inspirational stuff there from Lauren Daigle. That is You Say. If you're planning to name your baby Emma or Liam, you're actually making a pretty bold choice. Not because those names are especially unusual, but because choosing any name that thousands of other parents also pick is becoming increasingly rare. The Marys and Johns of the world, they're kind of disappearing, and in their place is an explosion of unique names like Legend, Genesis, and Snow.
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